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I used to have one of those.

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1: Well, I look at it myself as the beginning, really, of an exploration. That's the reason we're exploring. You don't know what you'll run into on an exploration. What the sky looks like, what the stars look like. Do they still twinkle, or are they a steady light when you get outside the atmosphere?

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Things I want. Things I want. Things I am only as young as the man.

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Those things have to go on. So many times forced to be separated. 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People move across, the earth turning. Colorful dreams are lost. 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Unique, whatever happens, wherever it goes. Still it's different direction. The north, the south makes a selection. 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Have to be cruel, deliver my skill, disappear. Leave all behind, no tear. 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Negative thinking never born. 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No possibility to express thee. 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Next time come out to be free. Speciality, no anxiety. Your soul's voice ring out to me. Precious moment, they supposed to be free. 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

0: 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Making one, forgetting time, that time don't be refilled. They say if you snooze, you lose. I spend my day-days in confusion.
1: Słuchacie RMF Chill Out. Czas na fakty RMF FM.
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